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5: Here's St. Thomas's three-day forecast from the MyFM Weather Center. Tonight will be cloudy with showers beginning this evening and ending overnight with a risk of thunderstorms. Low of 14. Tomorrow we can expect it to be cloudy, clearing up in the afternoon with fog patches dissipating in the morning. High of 26. And Tuesday, mix of sun and clouds with a chance of showers, high of 25. I'm Alyssa Brush with St. Thomas's Breaking and Local News.

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6: Here's St. Thomas's 3-day forecast from the MyFM Weather Center. Tonight will be cloudy with showers beginning this evening and ending overnight with a risk of thunderstorms, low of 14. Tomorrow we can expect it to be cloudy, clearing up in the afternoon with fog patches dissipating in the morning, high of 26. And Tuesday, a mix of sun and clouds with a chance of showers, high of 25. I'm Melissa Brush with St. Thomas's Breaking and Local News.

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7: Here's St. Thomas's three-day forecast from the MyFM Weather Center. Tonight will be cloudy with showers beginning this evening and ending overnight with a risk of thunderstorms, low of 14. Tomorrow we can expect it to be cloudy, clearing up in the afternoon with fog patches dissipating in the morning, high of 26. And Tuesday, a mix of sun and clouds with a chance of showers, high of 25. 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
4: 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Here to

Here's St. Thomas's three-day forecast from the MyFM Weather Center. Tonight will be cloudy with showers beginning this evening and ending overnight with a risk of thunderstorms, low of 14. Tomorrow we can expect it to be cloudy, clearing up in the afternoon with fog patches dissipating in the morning, high of 26. And Tuesday, mix of sun and clouds with a chance of showers, high of 25. I'm Melissa Brush with St. Thomas's Breaking and Local News.

0: Between spring and summer lies Canada's fifth season. 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
1: Here's St. Thomas's three-day forecast from the MyFM Weather Center. Today will be cloudy, clearing up in the afternoon with fog patches dissipating in the morning. High of 26. Tonight we'll have clear skies with a low of 13. Tomorrow we can expect a mix of sun and clouds with a chance of showers, high of 25. And Wednesday, mix of sun and clouds with a chance of showers, high of 25. I'm Melissa Brush with St. Thomas's Breaking and Local News.

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2: Here's St. Thomas's three-day forecast from the MyFM Weather Center. Today will be cloudy, clearing up in the afternoon with fog patches dissipating in the morning. High of 26. Tonight we'll have clear skies with a low of 13. Tomorrow we can expect a mix of sun and clouds with a chance of showers, high of 25. And Wednesday, mix of sun and clouds with a chance of showers, high of 25. I'm Melissa Brush with St. Thomas's Breaking and Local News.

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1: Here's St. Thomas's three-day forecast from the MyFM Weather Center. Today will be cloudy, clearing up in the afternoon with fog patches dissipating in the morning. High of 26. Tonight we'll have clear skies with a low of 13. Tomorrow we can expect a mix of sun and clouds with a chance of showers, high of 25. And Wednesday, mix of sun and clouds with a chance of showers, high of 25. I'm Melissa Brush with St. Thomas's Breaking and Local News.

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1: Sunday, June 21st at Pinafore Park in St. Thomas is the 27th annual Optimus Father's Day Car Show. 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
3: Here's St. Thomas's three-day forecast from the MyFM Weather Center. Today will be cloudy, clearing up in the afternoon with fog patches dissipating in the morning. High of 26. Tonight we'll have clear skies with a low of 13. Tomorrow we can expect a mix of sun and clouds with a chance of showers, high of 25. And Wednesday, mix of sun and clouds with a chance of showers, high of 25. I'm Melissa Brush with St. Thomas's Breaking and Local News.

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0: setting your goals for the day, we're keeping you up to date.
1: Hey, good morning. Welcome back. Did you head to the theater over the weekend? What'd you see? Was it the Star Wars movie, The Mandalorian and Grogu? Well, it topped the box office as of yesterday, May the 24th, across North America. 81.9 million, top of the board. Obsession dropping to number two, 22.4 million it brought in over the weekend. Michael dropping to number three, followed by The Devil Wears Prada 2 and The Sheep Detective rounding out the top five. Into the top 10, Passenger debuted at number 6, the horror movie. Mortal Kombat 2 in 7th, I Love Boosters in 8th, Super Mario in 9th, and Project Hail Mary with Ryan Gosling hanging on to the top 10. Coming up tomorrow, special edition of What's Opening Up in Theaters in North America, as I'm off after Tuesday for my annual golf trip. So we'll do that tomorrow. It is the Wake Up Call. Good morning.
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3: Here's St. Thomas's three-day forecast from the MyFM Weather Center. Today will be cloudy, clearing up in the afternoon with fog patches dissipating in the morning. High of 26. Tonight we'll have clear skies with a low of 13. Tomorrow we can expect a mix of sun and clouds with a chance of showers, high of 25. And Wednesday, mix of sun and clouds with a chance of showers, high of 25. I'm Melissa Brush with St. Thomas's Breaking and Local News.

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1: It's 6 o'clock. Here's what's happening in St. Thomas.
2: It's Monday, May 24th. A mix of sun and cloud today with a high of 25. Good morning, I'm Lisa Brandt. Your MyFM 3-day forecast is coming up. St. Thomas police are looking for help finding a couple of $1,000 worth of tools stolen from a vehicle in the North End. It happened overnight Friday into Saturday. The tools and a Milwaukee backpack were taken. Contact St. Thomas police if you can add anything to the investigation. The annual IG Wealth Management Walk for Alzheimer's is coming up on the weekend. The fundraiser returns to the Dance Pavilion in Pinafore Park on Sunday. Leslie Brand with the Alzheimer's Society Southwest Partners says the event helps families living with dementia feel less alone, and it's fun.
3: Essentially, show up. We've got music. There's food, snacks, a barbecue. It really is intended to be a fun atmosphere.
2: This year, organizers hope to raise $75,000 in St. Thomas alone. More details can be found at stthomastoday.ca. It's time for our daily Animal House Showcase. 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For nearly 33 years, Animal Aid has been rescuing and caring for vulnerable cats from across the region. Operations Manager Ashley Thornton explains the Talbot Street Rescue can get pretty busy.
4: At any one given time, we could have as few as, I'll be generous, say 150 in care. But come kitten season, we could see up around 275, 300, depending on what the need is. We don't just tailor to the St. Thomas Elgin community. We see cats from Elmer, Tillsonburg, London, Sarnia, Windsor. We've had cats come from as far as Toronto.
2: 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Vegas could sweep the Western Conference Final if they win Game 4 tomorrow. Tonight, it's Game 3 of the Canadiens and Hurricanes, with that series tied at one game each. Baseball, Vladimir Guerrero Jr. and Dylan Cease each exited Sunday with injuries during the Jays' 4-1 loss to the Pittsburgh Pirates. In the NBA playoffs, San Antonio tied their series at 2 by beating Oklahoma City 103-82. The next time you're scrolling through your phone, visit stthomastoday.ca and see what St. Thomas is talking about. Your MyFM 3-day forecast is coming up.
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2: St. Thomas's 3-day forecast from the MyFM Weather Center. A mix of sun and cloud today, a high of 25, humidity making it feel like 28. Clear tonight, a low of 11. Sunny and feeling humid again tomorrow, a high of 24. And for Wednesday, a mix of sun and cloud, a slight chance of showers, and a high of 29. Today's UV index is 8 or very high. 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MyFM.

My FM in the morning underway together on this Monday, May 25th. What's the farthest you've gone for a one-day road trip? Talk about this after Ray. Where's my husband? My FM in the morning.

0: MyFM in the morning on this May 25th. Keep those birthdays, anniversaries, celebrations coming. Love to wish greetings. 7:40 we do this, but any point really, we can give you a quick shout out. Hi, how are you? Happy birthday. Any thank yous, congratulations, you name it over the weekend. Something you want to tell us about. 855-WIN-MYFM. It's Jamie and Lorena. We're going to be talking more about this. Farthest you've gone on a one-day road trip. Right. So for years, the guys have been saying, yeah, we got to go to a Jays game together, right? Get everybody together. You try to make it an overnighter. We got a bunch of dads in the group now. It's tough. So we thought, let's just do one day. Find a game that's like a decent time that we can drive to Toronto, you know, go train in, and then easy out back home, all in one day. So we picked yesterday. It was a 12:15, really family-friendly game. So hit the road early morning. Love driving, love road trips, and just that intimate time in the car together again. These are guys that some cases only get to see a few times a year. So just awesome. Just a great day. Game. Well, we sat way up in the nosebleeds, which is kind of a great place at the Skydome to be. But, yeah, Jays didn't play super well. But still a great day. Dome was closed, which, yeah, anybody at the Skydome, you want that dome to be open. You want to see the sky. You want to see the CN Tower. Pretty dreary day, but nonetheless. And Bruno Mars was in the area, too. He had his big concert at Rogers Stadium, the new venue north of Toronto. So didn't really notice that downtown, but still cool to know he was in the area. Yeah, and then hop back on the GO train, head back home. All in a day's work. Our wives thought we were insane. Like, why don't you go down the night before? Yada, yada, yada. It's like, no, day trip, right? So we were about 16 hours, just over 16 hours from start to finish. And it was great. I'd do it all over again. Absolutely. Hope your Monday's going well. We're going to check in on 3-day weather details. Again, in studio at 855-WIN-MYFM.
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3: St. Thomas's three-day forecast from the MyFM Weather Center. A mix of sun and cloud today, a high of 25, humidity making it feel like 28. Clear tonight, a low of 11. Sunny and feeling humid again tomorrow, a high of 24. And for Wednesday, a mix of sun and cloud, a slight chance of showers, and a high of 29. 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

0: YFM in the morning, Jamie Lorena. Love to bring you a question of the day. These are things in life that we just either accept or never really thought too much about because, well, life, we have better things to do. Somebody proposed this question to me. They said, do you know what the T in T-shirt stands for? I thought for a second, I guess I don't. I don't know. Without Googling. That's our rule. No Googling. Do you know the answer? What the T stands for in T-shirt, right? The garment that we wear. The shirt. The arms, the sleeves. You know the T-shirt. What does the T stand for? Do you know without Googling? 855-WIN-MY-FM. Lots of great stuff coming up. A bit later on, we're going to talk about average price of a Montreal Canadiens ticket. This is going to blow your mind. And how much money they bring in at the Bell Center. Game 3 goes tonight. Colorado Avalanche, man, they're in a hole. Whew. Game 3 losing after going up 3-0. Get 5 unanswered goals. Yeah, they're in a hole 3-0 in their best of 7 against Vegas. Montreal and Carolina all tied up a one game apiece heading back to Montreal. So these are big games. Are we going to see a Canadian team in the Stanley Cup Finals? Well, long way to go before that. But 8 o'clock tonight, too. Late game for those waking up early like us. Yeah, probably not staying up for the whole thing. But we're going to talk average ticket price a little bit later on. Get you updated with local news, sports, and weather at 6:30.
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9: St. Thomas's three-day forecast from the MyFM Weather Center. A mix of sun and cloud today, a high of 25, humidity making it feel like 28. Clear tonight, a low of 11. I'm Lisa Brandt with St. Thomas's breaking and local news. 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
1: It's Monday, May 24th. A mix of sun and cloud today and warm. Good morning, I'm Lisa Brandt. Your MyFM three-day forecast is coming up. The Thames Valley District School Board will have a new CEO for the next school year. Kevin Auckland will start his new job July 1st after the retirement of interim CEO Bill Tucker. Auckland has been with the TVDSB for his entire teaching career and has held several management positions. Tucker was brought on temporarily to replace Mark Fisher, who resigned in March 2025 after some board administrators attended a three-day retreat that cost $40,000. It happened at a time when the board faced a multi-million dollar budget deficit. It's almost time for the annual Walk for Alzheimer's. The annual fundraiser goes Sunday at the Dance Pavilion at Pinafore Park. Lisa Rand with Alzheimer's Society Southwest Partners says beyond fundraising, the event is also about creating connections.
2: Dementia can be a very isolating disease for both the person living with it and their family members. People start to withdraw from things. And when you come to the walk and you see all the other people going through, you know, similar journeys or that are part of the dementia care space, it really does give you that feeling of community.
1: 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It's time for our daily Animal House Showcase. 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Operations Manager Ashley Thornton says volunteers are critical to the organization.
3: With the exception of my position and one other, we are solely run on volunteers. 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
1: 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In the NBA playoffs, the series is now tied at 2 after San Antonio defeated Oklahoma City 103-82. The next time you're scrolling through your phone, visit stthomastoday.ca and see what St. Thomas is talking about. 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
1: St. Thomas's three-day forecast from the MyFM Weather Center. A mix of sun and cloud today, a high of 25, humidity making it feel like 28. Clear tonight, a low of 11. Sunny and feeling humid again tomorrow, a high of 24. And for Wednesday, a mix of sun and cloud, a slight chance of showers, and a high of 29. Today's UV index is 8 or very high. 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

0: We're underway around the breakfast table on a Monday. It's Jamie Lorena, YFM in the morning. Before 7, if this applies to you, it's your final week to renew your Canadian dental care plan.
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0: My FM in the morning with Jamie and Lorena and you. Thank you so much for being here with us. Well, you're making me feel guilty with this story, Jamie, because I, no word of a lie, just canceled a dentist appointment to take the dog to the vet at the same time.
1: That just shows your priorities, Lorena. That's all that does.
0: Yes. The plot hound needed some tick relief, so we went there.
1: Well, that's important. Right? I will give you that. Not to say your teeth aren't important either, but yeah, it's hilarious.
0: They are.
1: The Canadian Dental Care Plan, just for those folks that this applies to, the renewal deadline is coming up June 1st, so that's 1 week from today. Final week then. You still have to prove you qualify for the program. Otherwise, then you need to submit a whole new application and will not be covered until you're reapproved. So that could be a whole process.
0: Oh, you want to avoid that. The dental insurance program available to anyone who doesn't already have coverage through an employer and whose net adjusted family income is under $90,000 started accepting applications for all eligible adults in May of last year. So it's been in effect for about a year after a phased rollout began in 2023. To prove they fall under the income requirement, Canadians need to have submitted their 2025 tax return prior to June 1st renewal deadline. Otherwise, existing members will see their coverage end, which you don't want, especially if it's for your family too. Here's what you need to know about the renewal process. The members can renew their coverage online. So all I have to do is go to your My Service Canada account through canada.ca. Renewals can also be done by phone for those who can't access either site by calling Service Canada. Be prepared for a wait and frustration.
1: And probably multi-factor authenticity thing where you got to give so many different things. And they got to make sure it's you, of course. Sure. And on that note, they also warn of scams. So Government of Canada says, beware, because people will call, email, text, claiming to be the CDCP saying you need to renew. Just know that they will never ask you to pay to apply or renew. All right. So if you're ever asked for that, they'll take you to good looking websites that all look legitimate, but you got to be careful of some scams out there. So yes, if they come after you to renew, just be a little weary.
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5: St. Thomas's three-day forecast from the MyFM Weather Center. A mix of sun and cloud today, a high of 25, humidity making it feel like 28. Clear tonight, a low of 11. I'm Lisa Brandt with St. Thomas's breaking and local news. 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
1: It's Monday, May 24th. A mix of sun and cloud today with a high of 25. Good morning, I'm Lisa Brandt. Your MyFM 3-day forecast is coming up. St. Thomas police are looking for help finding a couple of $1,000 worth of tools stolen from a vehicle in the North End. It happened overnight Friday into Saturday. The tools and a Milwaukee backpack were taken. Contact St. Thomas police if you can add anything to the investigation. The annual IG Wealth Management Walk for Alzheimer's is coming up on the weekend. The fundraiser returns to the Dance Pavilion in Pinafore Park on Sunday. Leslie Brand with the Alzheimer's Society Southwest Partners says the event helps families living with dementia feel less alone, and it's fun.
2: Essentially, show up. We've got music. There's food, snacks, a barbecue. It really is intended to be a fun atmosphere.
1: This year, organizers hope to raise $75,000 in St. Thomas alone. More details can be found at stthomastoday.ca. It's time for our daily Animal House Showcase. 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For nearly 33 years, Animal Aid has been rescuing and caring for vulnerable cats from across the region. Operations Manager Ashley Thornton explains the Talbot Street Rescue can get pretty busy.
3: At any one given time, we could have as few as, I'll be generous, say 150 in care. But come kitten season, we could see up around 275, 300, depending on what the need is. We don't just tailor to the St. Thomas Elgin community. We see cats from Elmer, Tillsonburg, London, Sarnia, Windsor. We've had cats come from as far as Toronto.
1: 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Vegas could sweep the Western Conference Final if they win Game 4 tomorrow. Tonight, it's Game 3 of the Canadiens and Hurricanes, with that series tied at one game each. Baseball, Vladimir Guerrero Jr. and Dylan Cease each exited Sunday with injuries during the Jays' 4-1 loss to the Pittsburgh Pirates. In the NBA playoffs, San Antonio tied their series at 2 by beating Oklahoma City 103-82. The next time you're scrolling through your phone, visit stthomastoday.ca and see what St. Thomas is talking about. 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
1: St. Thomas's three-day forecast from the MyFM Weather Center. A mix of sun and cloud today, a high of 25, humidity making it feel like 28. Clear tonight, a low of 11. Sunny and feeling humid again tomorrow, a high of 24. And for Wednesday, a mix of sun and cloud, a slight chance of showers, and a high of 29. Today's UV index is 8 or very high. 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
2: St. Thomas's three-day forecast from the MyFM Weather Center. A mix of sun and cloud today, a high of 25, humidity making it feel like 28. Clear tonight, a low of 11. Sunny and feeling humid again tomorrow, a high of 24. And for Wednesday, a mix of sun and cloud, a slight chance of showers, and a high of 29. I'm Lisa Brandt with St. Thomas's breaking and local news. 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

0: My FM in the morning, Jamie Lorena, and we had this question posed to us. So we're bringing these questions of the day, kind of things about everyday life, observations, if you will, but you can't Google. So it's a test to see if you know the answer without Googling. And somebody said, do you know what the T in T-shirt stands for?
1: Uh-huh. And I think I know, but I'm not overthinking this. But let us know what you think it might be, because it's probably the same thing as me. 855-WIN-MYFM. What does the T in T-shirt stand for? All right. Oh, it's time for Animal Tales. We need some theme music for Animal Tales, don't you think? Huh? You're working on that?
0: Putting me on the spot here, but yeah, no. We'll get to something, yes. We'll compose something
1: Okay, scientist David Horasty never had any doubt what he would name the tiny orange creature he first spotted on a diving expedition in Papua New Guinea in 2003. But it would take another two decades for him and his colleague Graham Short to find the elusive fish again, study it, and officially designate it a new species. Okay, you ready for this? Solnostomus snuffleupagus is a cousin of the seahorse. It is named after the beloved Sesame Street character, of course, Mr. Snuffleupagus. Do you remember him, Jamie?
0: Are
1: you too young?
0: No, I remember. I grew up with Sesame Street. I remember Snuffy, little Mr. Snuffleupagus.
1: I love that we're sharing this moment. Short and Horasty have now written a new paper and describe Snuffleupagus as a new species of ghost pipefish that makes its home along coral reefs, disguises itself as red algae. The fish has quite a few things in common with Mr. Snuffleupagus, mainly its orange-brown coloring, the long filaments that look like shaggy hair. You got to look up this guy. He's wonderful. He has an elephant-like snout that comes out, really nice snout on him. It's also extremely elusive, like Snuffleupagus was. Remember in his early appearances on Sesame Street, he was only ever seen by Big Bird?
0: Okay, I don't remember that, but I trust you.
1: No. By the time you were a little boy, he had been discovered by everyone. But at the beginning, it was only ever, it was like Pokeroo. You only ever saw him. Okay. Wait a minute. No, that wasn't the same as Pokeroo. Sorry, I'm getting my child shows mixed up, which is fair because I'm an old person.
0: Don't be so mean to yourself. You know the rules. If you're mean to yourself, you got to say five nice things about yourself.
1: It used to just be three. I have a nice home, I have a nice coworker, and I have two good dogs. There we go.
0: All right. Yep, husband? Anything about your husband?
1: Oh, shoot. Yeah, him too.
2: At work.
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5: St. Thomas's three-day forecast from the MyFM Weather Center. A mix of sun and cloud today, a high of 25, humidity making it feel like 28. Clear tonight, a low of 11. I'm Lisa Brandt with St. Thomas's breaking and local news. 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
1: It's Monday, May 24th. A mix of sun and cloud today and warm. Good morning, I'm Lisa Brandt. Your MyFM 3-day forecast is coming up. The Thames Valley District School Board will have a new CEO for the next school year. Kevin Auckland will start his new job July 1st after the retirement of interim CEO Bill Tucker. Auckland has been with the TVDSB for his entire teaching career and has held several management positions. Tucker was brought on temporarily to replace Mark Fisher, who resigned in March 2025 after some board administrators attended a 3-day retreat that cost $40,000. It happened at a time when the board faced a multi-million dollar budget deficit. It's almost time for the annual Walk for Alzheimer's. The annual fundraiser goes Sunday at the Dance Pavilion at Pinafore Park. Lisa Rand with Alzheimer's Society Southwest Partners says beyond fundraising, the event is also about creating connections.
2: Dementia can be a very isolating disease for both the person living with it and their family members. People start to withdraw from things. And when you come to the walk and you see all the other people going through, you know, similar journeys or that are part of the dementia care space, it really does give you that feeling of community.
1: 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Operations Manager Ashley Thornton says volunteers are critical to the organization.
3: With the exception of my position and one other, we are solely run on volunteers. 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We cannot thank them enough.
1: 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In the NBA playoffs, the series is now tied at 2 after San Antonio defeated Oklahoma City 103-82. The next time you're scrolling through your phone, visit stthomastoday.ca and see what St. Thomas is talking about. 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
1: Here's St. Thomas's 3-day forecast from the MyFM Weather Center. A mix of sun and cloud today, a high of 25, humidity making it feel like 28. Clear tonight, a low of 11. Sunny and feeling humid again tomorrow, a high of 24. And for Wednesday, a mix of sun and cloud, a slight chance of showers, and a high of 29. Today's UV index is 8 or very high. 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

0: and backgrounds. 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

3-day forecast from the MyFM Weather Center. A mix of sun and cloud today, a high of 25, humidity making it feel like 28. Clear tonight, a low of 11. Sunny and feeling humid again tomorrow, a high of 24. And for Wednesday, a mix of sun and cloud, a slight chance of showers, and a high of 29. 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
6: St. Thomas's three-day forecast from the MyFM Weather Center. A mix of sun and cloud today, a high of 25, humidity making it feel like 28. Clear tonight, a low of 11. I'm Lisa Brandt with St. Thomas's breaking and local news. 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
1: It's Monday, May 24th. A mix of sun and cloud today with a high of 25. Good morning, I'm Lisa Brandt. Your MyFM 3-day forecast is coming up. St. Thomas police are looking for help finding a couple of $1,000s worth of tools stolen from a vehicle in the North End. It happened overnight Friday into Saturday. The tools and a Milwaukee backpack were taken. Contact St. Thomas police if you can add anything to the investigation. The annual IG Wealth Management Walk for Alzheimer's is coming up on the weekend. The fundraiser returns to the Dance Pavilion in Pinafore Park on Sunday. Leslie Brand with the Alzheimer's Society Southwest Partners says the event helps families living with dementia feel less alone, and it's fun.
2: Essentially, show up. We've got music. There's food, snacks, a barbecue. It really is intended to be a fun atmosphere.
1: This year, organizers hope to raise $75,000 in St. Thomas alone. More details can be found at stthomastoday.ca. It's time for our daily Animal House Showcase. 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For nearly 33 years, Animal Aid has been rescuing and caring for vulnerable cats from across the region. Operations Manager Ashley Thornton explains the Talbot Street Rescue can get pretty busy.
3: At any one given time, we could have as few as, I'll be generous, say 150 in care. But come kitten season, we could see up around 275, 300, depending on what the need is. We don't just tailor to the St. Thomas Elgin community. We see cats from Elmer, Tillsonburg, London, Sarnia, Windsor. We've had cats come from as far as Toronto.
1: Through partnerships with other rescues, the organization has also helped transport cats from high kill shelters in Quebec to safety. In MyFM Sports, baseball, Vladimir Guerrero Jr. and Dylan Cease each exited Sunday with injuries during the Jays' 4-1 loss to the Pittsburgh Pirates. In the NBA playoffs, San Antonio tied their series at 2 by beating Oklahoma City 103-82. And now, here's Chris Soares with MyFM Playoff Fever, supported by Briwood Farm Market and Jumbo Building Products.
4: The Vegas Golden Knights sent a message loud and clear. This team looks dangerous, and it's firing on all cylinders right now. Vegas grabbed a commanding 3-0 series lead, while the bigger concern may be in Colorado, where superstar Nathan MacKinnon left the game injured. Came back in the third period, only had 4 shifts. And history, it's not on Colorado's side either. Only 4 teams have ever come back from a 3-0 series deficit to win a playoff series, so if the Avalanche want to make this interesting, Game 4 becomes season-defining hockey. I'm Chris Soares. NHL Playoff Fever continues next at noon.
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1: Here's
9: St. Thomas's three-day forecast from the MyFM Weather Center. A mix of sun and cloud today, a high of 25, humidity making it feel like 28. Clear tonight, a low of 11. Sunny and feeling humid again tomorrow, a high of 24. And for Wednesday, a mix of sun and cloud, a slight chance of showers, and a high of 29. Today's UV index is 8 or very high. 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
5: Here's St. Thomas's three-day forecast from the MyFM Weather Center. A mix of sun and cloud today, a high of 25, humidity making it feel like 28. Clear tonight, a low of 11. Sunny and feeling humid again tomorrow, a high of 24. And for Wednesday, a mix of sun and cloud, a slight chance of showers, and a high of 29. I'm Lisa Brandt with St. Thomas's Breaking and Local News. My

0: 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It's news you can use.
1: Some brands have discovered a new way to spark sales. Sell the same thing they offered 30 years ago. We all liked it. Bring it back. One of Pizza Hut's largest franchisees, Daland Corporation, is remodeling dozens of their locations to look like the chain's old restaurants from the 90s, including that famous stained glass lamp. You know, they're all over the retro red booths. And, Jamie, you're going to be especially happy about this, the buffets.
2: Childhood, our big trip to the city. We would always, Dad would take us to the Pizza Hut buffet. It's coming back.
1: At some locations, they're going to try it out. I can smell the pizza right now. So Pizza Hut has struggled with slumping sales, but Daland says the restaurants it has already retrofied are some of the best performing locations in the U.S. So videos online romanticizing the old restaurants have racked up millions of views. People are driving for hours in some cases to have a meal at one of these locations. So whether it's pizza, a flip phone, or a pair of low-waisted jeans, brands are leaning into nostalgia to open wallets. Taco Bell has rolled out its own Y2K menu. Kodak has been thrown a financial lifeline from the resurgence in film cameras.
2: Wow.
1: And popular 90s fashion brands like Abercrombie, I've never been able to say this. I was going to take a chance. Abercrombie and Fitch.
2: There you go.
1: There we go. And Juicy Couture. They've been seeing a social media-fueled renaissance as well.
2: Okay. What's coming back next? Those pants with the words across the butt of them. Remember those?
1: Well, Juicy.
2: Is that Juicy?
1: Right? I think that's Juicy.
2: I think that's
1: it depends Juicy. On the woman.
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8: St. Thomas's three-day forecast from the MyFM Weather Center. A mix of sun and cloud today, a high of 25, humidity making it feel like 28. Clear tonight, a low of 11. I'm Lisa Brandt with St. Thomas's breaking and local news. 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
1: It's Monday, May 24th. A mix of sun and cloud today and warm. Good morning, I'm Lisa Brandt. Your MyFM three-day forecast is coming up. The Thames Valley District School Board will have a new CEO for the next school year. Kevin Auckland will start his new job July 1st after the retirement of interim CEO Bill Tucker. Auckland has been with the TVDSB for his entire teaching career and has held several management positions. Tucker was brought on temporarily to replace Mark Fisher, who resigned in March 2025 after some board administrators attended a three-day retreat that cost $40,000. It happened at a time when the board faced a multi-million-dollar budget deficit. It's almost time for the annual Walk for Alzheimer's. The annual fundraiser goes Sunday at the Dance Pavilion at Pinafore Park. Lisa Rand with Alzheimer's Society Southwest Partners says beyond fundraising, the event is also about creating connections.
2: Dementia can be a very isolating disease for both the person living with it and their family members. People start to withdraw from things. And when you come to the walk and you see all the other people going through, you know, similar journeys or that are part of the dementia care space, it really does give you that feeling of community.
1: 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Operations Manager Ashley Thornton says volunteers are critical to the organization.
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1: 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In the NBA playoffs, the series is now tied at 2 after San Antonio defeated Oklahoma City 103-82. The next time you're scrolling through your phone, visit stthomastoday.ca and see what St. Thomas is talking about. 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
1: St. Thomas's three-day forecast from the MyFM Weather Center. A mix of sun and cloud today, a high of 25, humidity making it feel like 28. Clear tonight, a low of 11. Sunny and feeling humid again tomorrow, a high of 24. And for Wednesday, a mix of sun and cloud, a slight chance of showers, and a high of 29. Today's UV index is 8 or very high. 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
1: Calling it an incredible accomplishment, a ceremony was held last Thursday to celebrate Doug Terry Homes' 20th anniversary of building Energy Star homes in the communities they serve. As Terry explained, an Energy Star home is a high-performance building standard that's better than the building code. Over the past 20 years, Doug Terry Homes has attained the Energy Star Builder of the Year from Ener Quality Corporation on 9 different occasions. In addition, the company has been recognized by NRCan as Energy Star Builder of the Year for Canada 5 times. Terry recalls their first ever Energy Star build in 2005, a model known as the Waterford Cottage.
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7: St. Thomas's three-day forecast from the MyFM Weather Center. A mix of sun and cloud today, a high of 25, humidity making it feel like 28. Clear tonight, a low of 11. Sunny and feeling humid again tomorrow, a high of 24. And for Wednesday, a mix of sun and cloud, a slight chance of showers, and a high of 29. 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

0: My FM in the morning, in case you missed it.
1: And our question of the day this morning, we were had by this one. We've been bringing these to you, just things we notice in the world, in our lives, things that you've always wondered but never asked out loud. T-shirt. Listener comes to us saying, do you guys know what the T in T-shirt stands for?
2: And we overthought it, because a lot of these questions of the day have been definitely more than meets the eye. But in this case, literally, it meets the eye. It's the T-shirt. It looks like a T. One texter said, did you know there's an A shirt as well? A tank top with no sleeves is sometimes referred to as an A shirt because the straps and body form the shape of an A.
1: Are we being had again?
2: I'm wearing an A shirt.
1: I didn't know that. You are.
2: I got an A-shirt
1: on. I'm wearing
2: today.
1: A T-shirt. Look at us go. We also told you about a website, etick.ca. We're talking ticks, TikTok. Not that TikTok, but etick.ca. If you are around a lot of ticks, wondering about ticks, we're still learning about ticks. It's a Canadian website talking about the different species of ticks, what to do if you find one, what to do if you're bit. You can take a picture and send it in. They'll analyze the tick, get back to you. Check it out, etick.ca.
2: Ugh. And be ready, because there's a big tick as soon as you log in there, but a lot of great info.
1: Good disclaimer.
2: Right. Road trips. What?
1: Good disclaimer, I said.
2: Okay. I have to stop saying what. Do you find, as you get older...
1: You're the first co-host I've had that will just go, huh? What? What are you on about?
2: Terrible. I'm even embarrassed for myself. I do it all the time now. What are you on about?
1: It's the best. I love it. Yes, road trips you were trying to talk about before I guess I interrupted you. I went on one yesterday. Woke up bright and early, 16 hours on the road total. We went to a Jays game. Drove in, took a GO train right downtown. Best way to travel, by the way. Don't drive downtown Toronto. You're a fool to. Take the GO train. It was great. We watched a ball game. Just awesome. Great day with a group of guys.
2: Oh, I love it that you just were spontaneous. A texter wrote, I once went down to a hockey game in New York City, left super early, had a great drive down, caught the afternoon game, and headed back. I wasn't staying in Manhattan. No way. Nope. It was a great road trip with a dear friend. Can't beat it.
1: Absolutely. I love it. Keep sending those in. What's the craziest, wildest one-day road trip you went on? 855-WIN-MY-FM.
2: A polar bear, Roby's pun of the day, I should mention. I'm not just talking about polar bears because I'm too hot, which I am. Menopause is not fun. But a polar bear walks into a bar and says to the bartender, I'll have a rum and Coke. The bartender asks, what's with the big paws? The bear shrugs, I was born with them.
0: Now you know, in case you missed it.
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8: Here's St. Thomas's 3-day forecast from the My FM Weather Center. A mix of sun and cloud today, a high of 25, humidity making it feel like 28. Clear tonight, a low of 11. I'm Lisa Brandt with St. Thomas's breaking and local news. 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

0: FM, best mix of music and fun while we work together through a Monday work day. Just getting things underway. Hope you had a great weekend. Been telling stories here of the best one-day road trips. Where did you go? What did you do? You just woke up, hit the road, did something wild, crazy, came back home that night. Wasn't wild and crazy, but buddies and I went to a Jays game yesterday, right? Drove in, took the GO train downtown. 12:15 first pitch, about a 16-hour day round trip. It was awesome. I'd do it again tomorrow. Joe texted in saying, it wasn't 24 hours, but the best 48-hour trip. Left my apartment, flew to L.A., drove to the Grand Canyon, watched the sun come up, drove a bit further east, north around the canyon, back through Vegas, back to L.A., flew home. All in 48 hours. That's pretty impressive. And then Luke on our text line saying, woke up, hopped on the motorbike, ended up in Montreal, got a smoked meat sandwich, back on the motorbike, back home. Day trip for a smoked meat sandwich. I love the commitment. The places I'll go for a chip truck, Luke. I'm right there with you, right? Hours out of the way because I know a good chip truck's on the way for sure. Let us know. Craziest 24-hour trip, short trip that you took. What did you do? Would you do it again? 855-WIN-MY-FM. Some great music on the way for your Monday work day. We're going to hear next from Eric Carmen. We also have NSYNC on the way and a look at our community events calendar. What's going on?
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8: St. Thomas's three-day forecast from the MyFM Weather Center. A mix of sun and cloud today, a high of 25, humidity making it feel like 28. Clear tonight, a low of 11. Sunny and feeling humid again tomorrow, a high of 24. And for Wednesday, a mix of sun and cloud, a slight chance of showers, and a high of 29. 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MyFM.

0: One of those songs you can't help but sing every word to. And do you know every word? That was Def Leppard, Pour Some Sugar on Me. My FM is our workday continues. It is Jamie, and just wanted to wish again a very happy birthday going out today. This one was sent in on our text line. Melanie Gruel. Melanie Gruel celebrating. It says, today, May 25th, 34 today for Melanie. So best wishes from your family. We also had some other belated birthdays over the weekend to get caught up on. Landon Noseworthy celebrating. On Saturday, a 7th birthday. Jace Livesey celebrated a 9th birthday on Saturday. And Gregory, a wonderful husband, father, had a great day yesterday celebrating. Hope you got spoiled, was the message there. Tomorrow, May 26th, the rest of this week, the rest of May. Anyone in your life, birthday, an anniversary, something worth celebrating, let us know the details. We'd love to give them a shout out on MyFM in the morning through our website or just text us 855-WIN-MYFM.
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8: St. Thomas's three-day forecast from the MyFM Weather Center. A mix of sun and cloud today, a high of 25, humidity making it feel like 28. Clear tonight, a low of 11. Sunny and feeling humid again tomorrow, a high of 24. And for Wednesday, a mix of sun and cloud, a slight chance of showers, and a high of 29. 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

0: Men at Work at Down Under on MyFM on your Monday morning. A lot of people at work working on a big world record, and they did it. A Guinness World Record was set recently for the largest game of human foosball. 254 participants taking part in this massive event in Toronto. It took place at Humber Polytechnique's Lakeshore campus. Players held on to horizontal bars instead of plastic rods, creating a life-size version of the tabletop game. You know, where you pull on the poles and spin them to make the characters kick the ball.
1: Foosball! You playing the foosball behind my back?
0: The record was confirmed. 254 participants for the Guinness World Record largest game of human foosball.
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0: Coming up, we'll celebrate an actor who's turning 87 years old today, and he's not done yet. We're going to see him back on the big screen in no time. It's an amazing career. He's definitely an inspiration. We'll catch you up coming up, but first, another great MyFM at Work

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3-day forecast from the MyFM Weather Center. A mix of sun and cloud today, a high of 25, humidity making it feel like 28. Clear tonight, a low of 11. Sunny and feeling humid again tomorrow, a high of 24. And for Wednesday, a mix of sun and cloud, a slight chance of showers, and a high of 29. I'm Lisa Brandt with St. Thomas's Breaking and Local News. 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
0: Biebs coming up, Alanis Morissette, Justin Timberlake, and more, just to keep you bopping up until the news at noon today. We've got Laura Earle ready to perk things up on your first day of the week, and I'll be back tomorrow morning at 10 o'clock for MyFM at Work. 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
1: Mainly sunny this afternoon with a high of 24. Right now it's 17 degrees. Good afternoon. I'm Ian McCallum. St. Thomas police are seeking the public's help related to the theft of tools from an unlocked vehicle. Officers attended the North End residence on Saturday afternoon after about $2,000 in tools were stolen overnight. Anyone with information is asked to contact the St. Thomas Police Service. The Thames Valley District School Board has named its new CEO. Kevin Auckland will start his new job July 1st after the retirement of interim CEO Bill Tucker. Auckland has been with the board for his entire teaching career and has held several management positions. Tucker was brought on temporarily to replace Mark Fisher, who resigned in March of last year after some board administrators attended a three-day retreat that cost $40,000. And now our daily Animal House Showcase. 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For nearly 33 years, Animal Aid has been rescuing and caring for vulnerable cats from across the region. Located on Talbot Street in St. Thomas, the No-Kill Rescue supports cats of all ages, from newborn kittens to seniors requiring palliative care. Operations manager Ashley Thornton explains that it can get pretty busy at Animal Aid.
2: At any one given time, we could have as few as, I'll be generous, say 150 in care. But come kitten season, we could see up around 275, 300, depending on what the need is. We don't just tailor to the St. Thomas Elgin community. We see cats from Elmer, Tillsonburg, London, Sarnia, Windsor. We've had cats come from as far as Toronto.
1: 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In MyFM Sports, the Jays host a series against the Marlins beginning this evening. Treya Savage will start for Toronto. And now here's Matt Latour with Playoff Fever, brought to you by Briarwood Farm Market and Jumbo Building Products.
3: Back to Montreal we go for Game 3 between the Habs and Hurricanes, with this Eastern Conference Finals all knotted up at one game each. It took overtime in Game 2 for Carolina to even up the series, as we now travel north of the border. As for home ice advantage for Montreal, well, we'll have to wait and see. The Canadiens are just 2-4 in these playoffs at the Bell Centre, which is widely considered one of the toughest buildings for visiting teams. Surely it'll be loud, but it'll be even louder if the Habs can leave tonight with the series lead. Puck drop is 8 p.m. I'm Matt Latour. Playoff Fever returns next at 4.
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1: Here's your St. Thomas three-day forecast from the MyFM Weather Center. It's going to continue mainly sunny this afternoon with a high of 24, a clear sky this evening and overnight with a low of 11. Sunny again tomorrow with a high of 24 and continuing sunny on Wednesday with a high of 27. Right now it's 17 degrees. I'm Ian McCallum, 94.1 MyFM, St. Thomas's breaking and local news.

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0: How the mighty have fallen, kind of. It's Laura. This is MyFM, your at work and at home station. Former late show host Stephen Colbert did not rest on his laurels for long. Just one night after his final show this past Thursday from the Ed Sullivan Theater in New York, Colbert popped up on Community Access Television in Michigan. It was a bit of a bookend moment for the star, as this was his second time hosting the Community Access show only in Monroe. It is broadcast in southeast Michigan along the shores of Lake Erie. The first time he hosted was just before he took over the late show from David Letterman. Joining Colbert was Michigan native Jack White of the White Stripes, who grew up in nearby Detroit. He served as the, quote, volunteer music director. Actor Jeff Daniels appeared as a guest during the hour-long broadcast. Actor Steve Buscemi appeared and recorded a bit about Buscemi's pizza in Monroe. There was a few others, some Michigan famous folks like, oh, you know, Eminem. They had a blast with it. You could hear everybody laughing in the background. It's good to see he has something to do. It is. Coming up next, ground dogs, hot dogs, what a weekend in car racing.
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14: Here's your St. Thomas three-day forecast from the MyFM Weather Center. It's going to continue mainly sunny this afternoon with a high of 24, a clear sky this evening and overnight with a low of 11. For tomorrow, sunny with a high of 24 and continuing sunny on Wednesday, the high 27. 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

0: moments and definitely some lighter moments in car racing this weekend. It's Laura. This is MyFM, your at work and at home station. Certainly emotions were very high with the tribute by thousands of fans at the Coca-Cola 600 after the sudden death of driver Kyle Busch this past week. Here in Canada, the Canadian Grand Prix was run in Montreal this past weekend, and the focus was not just on the drivers, but also on the groundhogs that were running across the track. Questions about wildlife control there. And at the Indianapolis Motor Speedway, we got a little bit of a lighter side of things with the Oscar Mayer Weenie 500. Yes, all six of those hot dog-shaped vehicles raced those buns two laps around the famous track. Team New York Dog made the Wieners Circle, where they were sprayed with mustard instead of milk, which is the traditional beverage of the victors at the Indy 500. And on Sunday, somebody won the actual race. Coming up next, tick control with some science behind it.
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4: Ontario, your summer starts June 6th during the grand opening of Bluestone Wake Park. 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Or try the

0: Are wood chips the answer to keeping ticks away? It's Laura. This is MyFM at Work. A new study out of the University of Ottawa. Trialing wood chips on local trails is showing promise in the battle against these Lyme disease carrying insects. The team put 50 meter sections of untreated and pesticide-treated wood chips down in 20 different areas along the trail. The number of ticks in the untreated wood chip area was reduced by about half. In those sections of trail using the pesticide-treated chips, the number of ticks were reduced by 99%. Now, of course, you have to stay on the trail. The ticks are usually found in areas of long grass, so obviously going off the trail is going to increase your risk of bites. But these results actually do support what the federal government has suggested for homeowners: to put a border of wood chips, mulch, or gravel around your lawn to keep these pests out. Definitely something to try. Coming up next, are you tossing and turning at night? Have you tried shuffling?
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1: A ceremony was held last Thursday to celebrate Doug Terry Homes' 20th anniversary of building Energy Star homes in the communities they serve. As Terry explained, an Energy Star home is a high-performance building standard that is better than the building code. St. Thomas police are seeking the public's help related to the theft of tools from an unlocked vehicle. Officers attended the North End residence Saturday afternoon after about $2,000 in tools were stolen overnight. And from the MyFM community calendar, the St. Thomas Elgin General Hospital Auxiliary is hosting a yard sale Friday and Saturday. You can find full details on our website. I'm Ian McCallum. Everything that matters in St. Thomas and Elgin, you'll hear it right here on 94.1 MyFM and see it at stthomastoday.ca.
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1: Here's your St. Thomas three-day forecast from the MyFM Weather Center. It's going to continue mainly sunny this afternoon with a high of 24, a clear sky this evening and overnight with a low of 11. For tomorrow, sunny with a high of 24 and continuing sunny on Wednesday, the high 27. I'm Ian McCallum with St. Thomas's breaking and local news.

0: tossing and turning at night? What about trying something called cognitive shuffling to get some Z's? It's Laura. This is MyFM. At work, lots of us struggle to get a good night's sleep. And while things like changing your diet and trying breathing techniques can help, why not try shuffling, cognitive shuffling? It is meant to mimic the dreamlike thinking that we do naturally as we doze off. Scientists at Canada's Simon Fraser University developed the technique, which asks you to think of a neutral or positive word, like the word house. And then you start thinking about the first word's first letter. So hamster, honey, horse. And they ask you to try and picture those words or objects 5 to 15 seconds. Maybe you're riding the horse or you're petting the hamster. Experts found that it was as effective as journaling in helping people fall asleep, and it could be something easy to do when you're up in the middle of the night and need to get back to sleep. Coming up next, my Montreal Canadiens shuffled Buffalo off, but are they going to be able to do the same with Carolina?
1: Between spring and summer lies Canada's fifth season. NHL playoff hockey. 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
1: The Thames Valley District School Board has named its new CEO. Kevin Auckland will start his new job July 1st after the retirement of interim CEO Bill Tucker. In April of 2024, the city launched a pilot partnership with the YMCA, offering city residents access to indoor aquatics programs during the months that JC's pool is closed. Earlier this month, City Council unanimously approved extending that program through until the end of this year with an additional contribution of $63,000. And from the MyFM community calendar, the VON is hosting a caregiver and friends lunch bunch this Thursday. 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I'm Ian McCallum. Everything that matters in St. Thomas and Elgin, you'll hear it right here on 94.1 MyFM and see it at stthomastoday.ca.
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1: Here's your St. Thomas three-day forecast from the MyFM Weather Center. It's going to continue mainly sunny this afternoon with a high of 24, a clear sky this evening and overnight with a low of 11. For tomorrow, sunny with a high of 24 and continuing sunny on Wednesday, the high 27. I'm Ian McCallum with St. Thomas's breaking and local news.

0: St. Thomas's 94.1 MyFM. It's Laura, MyFM at work. Coming up this Friday and Saturday, kicking a bit old school, there's going to be a book, movie, DVD, and album sale taking place at Central United Church. 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
0: That's me for today. I'm Laura Earle signing off on this Monday afternoon. Have a great rest of your day. I will join you tomorrow starting at noon. Go Habs, go! We can do it!

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0: FM, you're at work and at home station. Good afternoon. This is Steve Gregory. Hope you had a great weekend. Watch a little playoffs, staying inside where it was nice and warm. Luckily, this week, temperatures are going a little bit higher, but so is the pollen count. They're calling it a pollen bomb. Pollen season hitting harder than usual because of a colder than usual start to spring, which delayed some trees from releasing their pollen. So now it will all peak at the same time. So you can reduce your pollen exposure by keeping your windows closed, showering, and changing your clothes after you spend time outside. Hopefully your allergies are not too bad. Welcome to pollen and construction season.
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1: A ceremony was held last Thursday to celebrate Doug Terry Homes' 20th anniversary of building Energy Star homes in the communities they serve. As Terry explained, an Energy Star home is a high-performance building standard that is better than the building code. St. Thomas police are seeking the public's help related to the theft of tools from an unlocked vehicle. Officers attended the North End residence Saturday afternoon after about $2,000 in tools were stolen overnight. And from the MyFM community calendar, the St. Thomas Elgin General Hospital Auxiliary is hosting a yard sale Friday and Saturday. You can find full details on our website. I'm Ian McCallum. Everything that matters in St. Thomas and Elgin, you'll hear it right here on 94.1 MyFM and see it at stthomastoday.ca.
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1: Here's your St. Thomas three-day forecast from the MyFM Weather Center. It's going to continue mainly sunny this afternoon with a high of 24, a clear sky this evening and overnight with a low of 11. For tomorrow, sunny with a high of 24 and continuing sunny on Wednesday, the high 27. 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

0: 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This is Steve Gregory. If you are a part of the Canadian Dental Care Plan, you have to renew by June 1st. By proving you still qualify, if you miss that deadline, you're going to have to submit a new application and you won't be covered until it's reapproved. So if you don't renew by June 1st, your coverage will end on June 30th. And if you have to submit a new application, there could be a gap in your coverage until it's approved. So any dental care you receive during that time will not be covered and will not be reimbursed retroactively. So if you haven't done it already, better get on it.
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0: Coming up on MyFM, we'll see who topped the box office on the weekend, and we'll see how Stephen Colbert fared in the ratings for his final show.

0: It's 4 o'clock. 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
1: Clear sky this evening with an overnight low of 11. Right now it's 21 degrees. Good afternoon. I'm Ian McCallum. An Aylmer woman is facing multiple charges following a disturbance at a local residence May 20th. Aylmer Police Service says officers responded after staff reported an aggressive resident causing damage inside the home, resulting in an employee allegedly being struck with a thrown plate. Police later located the woman on the roof before safely taking her into custody. She now faces several charges, including assault with a weapon and uttering threats. In April of 2024, the city launched a pilot partnership with the YMCA, offering city residents access to indoor aquatics programs during the months that JC's pool is closed. And earlier this month, City Council unanimously approved extending the program until the end of this year with an additional contribution of $63,000. And now it's time for our daily Animal House Showcase. Today we're taking a closer look at Animal Aid of St. Thomas Elgin, brought to you by the Wallpaper Loft and Elgin Carpet 1 Floor and Home. Animal Aid has been serving the community for nearly 33 years and relies heavily on volunteers and donations to continue operating. From feeding and cleaning to socializing cats, volunteers play a critical role every day, shares operations manager Ashley Thornton.
2: With the exception of my position and one other, we are solely run on volunteers. We have a 5-member board of directors team to make sure that Animal Aid can continue in business. And then the ones that come in to care for the animals, clean our cages, feed the animals, give them love and attention. We have an amazing group. We call it our Crazy Cat Family. We cannot thank them enough.
1: 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In MyFM Sports, the Jays host a series against the Marlins beginning this evening. Trey Savage will start for Toronto. And now here's Kennedy Freeman with Playoff Fever, brought to you by Briarwood Farm Market and Jumbo Building Products.
3: Game 3 of the Eastern Conference Final between the Montreal Canadiens and Carolina Hurricanes shifts to a packed Bell Centre tonight, with that series tied at 1 game apiece. Montreal returns home after splitting 2 tight games in Raleigh, including a tough 3-2 overtime loss in Game 2 Saturday. The Canadiens will try to continue a postseason trend of successfully avoiding back-to-back losses. Well, on the flip side, Carolina brings strong road consistency into this tight matchup. And let's hope that the first shot of the game for Carolina stays out of the back of the net. I'm Kennedy Freeman. Playoff Fever returns tomorrow morning at 8 o'clock.
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1: St. Thomas 3-day forecast from the MyFM Weather Center. A clear sky this evening and overnight with a low of 11. We'll enjoy a sunny day tomorrow with a high of 24 and sunny again on Wednesday with a high of 27. Right now it's 21 degrees. I'm Ian McCallum, 94.1 MyFM, St. Thomas's Breaking and Local News.

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0: FM. This is Steve Gregory on your Monday. Well, we have a new number one movie at the box office. Not a big surprise for Star Wars fans. The Mandalorian and Grogu finished in first spot, pulling in $82 million. Critics only scored it a 63 on Rotten Tomatoes, but obviously the audience liked it a lot more, scoring it an 88 and making it number one. Coming in second place was Obsession, Michael in third. Still hanging in, The Devil Wears Prada 2 comes in at number four. And rounding out the top five, The Sheep Detectives.
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4: Here's what's going on. 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

0: FM. This is Steve Gregory. The numbers are in for Stephen Colbert's finale. Set a weeknight ratings record. His very first episode in 2015 averaged about 6.55 million viewers. And the finale, his most watched episode in 11 years at 6.74 million. Give you an idea, the show averaged about 2.7 million in the first quarter of this year. Still number one, Jimmy Kimmel, anywhere from 2.1 to 2.4 million. And Jimmy Fallon averages about 1.33 million per episode. So even though it's bittersweet, nice to see Stephen Colbert go out in a high note.
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8: Here's your St. Thomas three-day forecast from the MyFM Weather Center. Fog patches will develop overnight with a low of 8, and then mainly sunny tomorrow with a high of 24, and continuing sunny on Wednesday, the high 27. I'm Ian McCallum with St. Thomas's breaking and local news.

0: St. Thomas's 94.1 MyFM. This is Steve Gregory. 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Got a huge community yard sale at the Union Community Center. Your chance to get yourself all kinds of affordable items. And if you have some items you want to sell, they might have some tables available at no charge. 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

0: It's 5 o'clock. 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
1: Fog patches developing overnight with a low of 8. Right now it's 20 degrees. Good afternoon. I'm Ian McCallum. St. Thomas police are seeking the public's help related to the theft of tools from an unlocked vehicle. Officers attended the North End residence Saturday afternoon after tools with a value of about $2,000 were stolen overnight. Anyone with information is asked to contact the St. Thomas Police Service. The Alzheimer's Society's Southwest Partners is inviting the community to support local families affected by dementia during the 2026 IG Wealth Management Walk for Alzheimer's. The annual fundraiser returns this Sunday at the Dance Pavilion in Pinafore Park. This year, organizers hope to raise $75,000 in St. Thomas alone. More details can be found at stthomastoday.ca. And now our daily Animal House Showcase. 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Located on Talbot Street in St. Thomas, the No-Kill Rescue supports cats of all ages. Operations manager Ashley Thornton explains it can get pretty busy at Animal Aid.
2: At any one given time, we could have as few as, I'll be generous, say 150 in care. 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We don't just tailor to the St. Thomas Elgin community. We see cats from Elmer, Tillsonburg, London, Sarnia, Windsor. We've had cats come from as far as Toronto.
1: 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The Jays host a series against the Marlins beginning this evening. Trey Savage will start for Toronto. And in NBA playoff action, the Knicks can sweep the conference final tonight against the Cavs in Cleveland. 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
6: Canada's main stock index climbed to a record high today, while U.S. markets also moved higher amid investor optimism surrounding possible Middle East peace negotiations. The S&P TSX Composite Index was up 360 points to 34,831. In New York, the Dow Jones Industrial Average was up 294 points to 50,580. The S&P 500 index was up 28 points to 7,473, while the Nasdaq Composite rose 51 points to 26,344. The Canadian dollar traded for 72.45 cents U.S. compared with 72.35 cents on Friday. The crude oil contract was down $6.30 U.S. to $90.30 per barrel, while the price of gold was up $50.40 U.S. to close at $4,573.60 an ounce. 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
1: Your St. Thomas three-day forecast from the YFM Weather Center. Expect fog patches to develop overnight with a low of 8. And then we'll get a mainly sunny day tomorrow with a high of 24 and continuing sunny on Wednesday with a high of 27. Right now it's 20 degrees. I'm Ian McCallum, 94.1 MyFM, St. Thomas's breaking and local news.

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0: MyFam and working at home, this is Steve Gregory. Well, are you walking wrong? Walking, they say, is a great way to get your body moving, clear your mind, but if you're doing it wrong, could be doing more harm than good. Rule number one, leave your phone at home. Not only can walking while scrolling have you step in a pothole or get hit by a car, put stress on your neck in the downward position, which changes your body posture from your head to your toes. Make sure you wear the right shoes. Give your toes room to spread. And if you want higher benefits, try walking a little quicker. And most important, you gotta stay consistent. Walking every day have much bigger payoffs than walking just a couple of times a week. So happy walking.
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10: Here's your St. Thomas three-day forecast from the MyFM Weather Center. Fog patches will develop overnight with a low of 8, and then mainly sunny tomorrow with a high of 24, and continuing sunny on Wednesday, the high 27. I'm Ian McCallum with St. Thomas's breaking and local news.

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1: My FM, this is Steve Gregory on your Monday. NHL playoffs back on again tonight. Hurricanes are in Montreal for game 3 of their series, which is tied at 1 right now. The Golden Knights way ahead. Tomorrow, they can win their series. They're up 3-0 on the Avalanche, which means if they win, they would be very well rested. So, Habs better get on it tonight. Game time is 8 o'clock.
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1: 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That's it for me. Made it through your bad old Monday. Emily will take care of the rest of it next.

0: It's 6 o'clock. Here's what's happening in St. Thomas.
1: Fog patches developing overnight with a low of 8. Right now it's 20 degrees. Good evening. I'm Ian McCallum. An Aylmer woman is facing multiple charges following a disturbance at a local residence on May 20th. Aylmer Police Service says officers responded after staff reported an aggressive resident causing damage inside the home that resulted in an employee allegedly being struck with a thrown plate. Police later located the woman on the roof before safely taking her into custody. In April of 2024, the city launched a pilot partnership with the YMCA, offering city residents access to indoor aquatics programs during the months that JC's pool is closed. The program is possible through a $100,000 contribution from the city. And earlier this month, City Council unanimously approved extending the program through until the end of this year with an additional contribution of $63,000. Now it's time for our daily Animal House Showcase. Today we're taking a closer look at Animal Aid of St. Thomas Elgin, brought to you by the Wallpaper Loft and Elgin Carpet One Floor and Home. Animal Aid has been serving the community for nearly 33 years and relies heavily on volunteers and donations to continue operating. From feeding and cleaning to socializing cats, volunteers play a critical role every day, explains operations manager Ashley Thornton.
2: With the exception of my position and one other, we are solely run on volunteers. 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And then the ones that come in to care for the animals, clean our cages, feed the animals, give them love and attention. We have an amazing group. We call it our Crazy Cat Family. We cannot thank them enough.
1: 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And the Jays host a series against the Marlins beginning this evening. Trey Savage will start for Toronto. The next time you're scrolling through your phone, visit stthomastoday.ca and see what St. Thomas is talking about. 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
1: Here's your St. Thomas 3-day forecast from the MyFM Weather Center. Fog patches will develop overnight with a low of 8, and then we'll enjoy a mainly sunny day tomorrow with a high of 24, and continuing sunny on Wednesday with a high of 27. Right now it's 20 degrees. I'm Ian McCallum, 94.1 MyFM, St. Thomas's breaking and local news.

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11: Here's your St. Thomas three-day forecast from the MyFM Weather Center. Fog patches will develop overnight with a low of 8, and then mainly sunny tomorrow with a high of 24, and continuing sunny on Wednesday, the high 27. I'm Ian McCallum with St. Thomas's breaking and local news.

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From the MyFM Weather Center, fog patches will develop overnight with a low of 8, and then mainly sunny tomorrow with a high of 24, and continuing sunny on Wednesday, the high 27. 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